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12: Stratford and area is under a heat warning. Maximum temperatures of 30 to 37 degrees with Humidex values of 38 to 45 are expected, ending either Wednesday evening or Thursday evening. Tonight, clear with a low of 21. On Tuesday, sunshine with a high of 35 and a Humidex of 41. Then on Wednesday, a mix of sun and cloud with a chance of showers and a high of 29.
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5: Stratford and area is under a heat warning. Maximum temperatures of 30 to 37 degrees with Humidex values of 38 to 45 are expected, ending either Wednesday evening or Thursday evening. Tonight, clear with a low of 21. On Tuesday, sunshine with a high of 35 and a Humidex of 41. Then on Wednesday, a mix of sun and cloud with a chance of showers and a high of 29.
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8: Stratford and area is under a heat warning. Maximum temperatures of 30 to 37 degrees with Humidex values of 38 to 45 are expected, ending either Wednesday evening or Thursday evening. Tonight, clear with a low of 21. On Tuesday, sunshine with a high of 35 and a Humidex of 41. Then on Wednesday, a mix of sun and cloud with a chance of showers and a high of 29.
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2: Stratford and area is under a heat warning. Maximum temperatures of 30 to 37 degrees with Humidex values of 38 to 45 are expected, ending either Wednesday evening or Thursday evening. Tonight, clear with a low of 21. On Tuesday, sunshine with a high of 35 and a Humidex of 41. Then on Wednesday, a mix of sun and cloud with a chance of showers and a high of 29.
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10: Stratford and area is under a heat warning. Maximum temperatures of 30 to 37 degrees with Humidex values of 38 to 45 are expected, ending either Wednesday evening or Thursday evening. Tonight, clear with a low of 21. On Tuesday, sunshine with a high of 35 and a Humidex of 41. Then on Wednesday, a mix of sun and cloud with a chance of showers and a high of 29.
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7: Stratford and area is under a heat warning. Maximum temperatures of 30 to 37 degrees with Humidex values of 38 to 45 are expected, ending either Wednesday evening or Thursday evening. Tonight, clear with a low of 21. On Tuesday, sunshine with a high of 35 and a Humidex of 41. Then on Wednesday, a mix of sun and cloud with a chance of showers and a high of 29.
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4: Stratford and area is under a heat warning. Maximum temperatures of 30 to 37 degrees with Humidex values of 38 to 45 are expected, ending either Wednesday evening or Thursday evening. Tonight, clear with a low of 21. On Tuesday, sunshine with a high of 35 and a Humidex of 41. Then on Wednesday, a mix of sun and cloud with a chance of showers and a high of 29.
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0: 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Join Jamie Cottle as he takes you back to the 60s. Don't you know that I heard it through
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0: 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Here's what's happening.
1: Good morning, I'm Richard Coffin. The city's transportation fleet is getting a major environmentally friendly overhaul. More than $9.7 million is going towards a greener, more efficient transit system with funding from all three levels of government. Perth Wellington MPP Matthew Ray says that includes replacing two existing conventional buses with 40-foot hybrid buses, adding two more 40-foot hybrid electric buses, replacing two 8-meter mobility buses, and adding a new 24-foot mobility bus to the fleet. Funding's also expanding and modernizing a transit garage, expanding a bus storage facility, and replacing fuel tanks and a bus wash system. Stratford Mayor Martin Ritzma says the investment's another important demonstration of how effective partnerships can have a greater impact on a community, including residents and the environment. There's also money for enhanced GPS systems, installing and upgrading 20 transit stops with shelters, and introducing a new mobile app for riders. The feds are investing $3.9 million, while the province is contributing $3.6 million, and the city of Stratford $2.6 million. Hot and humid weather is expected to stick around until at least tomorrow. Here on Perth Public Health says a multi-day heat event will see the thermometer swell with Humidex values into the mid to high 40s. The temperature is expected to reach 37 degrees Celsius today in Stratford and area. Public Health says hot, humid air can deteriorate air quality, adding heat-related risks are greatest for older adults, infants and young children, and people with chronic illnesses or those who work in the heat. Combat the conditions by making sure you drink plenty of cold liquids, reschedule or plan outdoor activities during cooler parts of the day, and take cool showers or baths. If you have some old batteries, paint cans, or an unused and aging propane tank sitting around, this weekend's your chance to get rid of it in St. Mary's. They're hosting a hazardous and special product disposal day from 8 until noon Saturday at the Municipal Operations Center on James Street South. The town says materials must be sealed and in original containers with labels, and they remind the public that the hazardous waste depot at the St. Mary's landfill has now been closed. And educational opportunities abound at Wildwood Conservation Area. An artist on staff will lead a paint night for ages 12 to 18 on Thursday. Spiritual healer and artist Kristen Dennis is at the conservation area on Friday for the seven sacred teachings. On Saturday, guests include Wild Ontario, which features injured birds of prey that are not able to return to the wild. Stratford Police Service hosts Kids, Cops, and Canadian Tire Fishing Derby, with officers helping with casting lines. There's also music from London-based Rust Buckets, and a kids' bingo is scheduled too. Be the first to know. Get daily and weekly news alerts directly to your inbox by signing up at mystratfordnow.com.
2: In sports, Major League Baseball, Jordan Walker of the St. Louis Cardinals won last night's home run derby, hitting 12 home runs in the final round to edge hometown favorite Kyle Schwarber of the Phillies for the derby crown. The MLB All-Star Game between the American and National Leagues takes place tonight. We'll have the action starting at 8 o'clock tonight here on 107.1 CJCS-FM. Ernie Clement will be the Blue Jays' lone representative in the starting lineup, getting the start for second base for the American League.
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2: Traffic note for City of Stratford for Wednesday. Please note that the Cirque parking lot off Matilda Street between Oakdale Avenue and Smith Street will be closed Wednesday, July 15th from 7 a.m. until 3 p.m. for some lot maintenance. That's the Cirque parking lot off Matilda Street between Oakdale Avenue and Smith Street will be closed Wednesday from 7 a.m. through till 3 p.m.
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2: Heat warning remains in effect. Sunny today, breezy this morning, high 35, Humidex 41. Clear this evening, breezy with a low 22 degrees. Wednesday, mix of sun and cloud in the forecast, clearing early in the afternoon, high 31, Humidex at 34. Clear Wednesday evening, low 18. And Thursday, sunny, high 28.
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Good morning. I'm Jamie Caudill, 613. It's Tuesday, July 14th on the calendar. Yes, that heat warning remains in effect. Sunny today and breezy this morning. High 35. Humidex 41. Currently in Stratford End area, 22 degrees. Humidex already at 28. Our lips are sealed. It's go-go.

0: 1071 CJCS FM. Good morning. I'm Jamie Cottle. Gino Vanelli there. 619 Tuesday, July 14th. It's all about the heat as the heat warning remains in effect till at least a Wednesday, possibly a Thursday. But there are spots that you can cool off. The city of Stratford certainly posting concerns about the heat wave. Remember that you're always welcome to step inside public city facilities during operating hours. That includes City Hall as a cooling center. City Hall at 1 Wellington Street, open weekdays, 8:30 a.m. to 4:30 p.m. Also, of course, Stratford Rotary Complex, and they're open 9 a.m. through till 9 p.m. Stratford Public Library at St. Andrew Street. You can visit splibrary.ca for the hours. And, of course, reminder, Anne Hathaway Park Splash Pad near the corner of Downey and Bruce Street is also open daily from 9 a.m. through till 9 p.m. So some options there to cool off. Again, that heat warning does remain in effect, and just don't overdo it and make sure you keep hydrated. I often have to remind myself, keep the water nearby. Keep hydrated for sure. Yeah, the heat warning remains in effect. Sunny today, breezy this morning, although we get kind of a cloudy haze this morning, if you will. The high 35, Humidex at 41 already. We're at 22 with the humidex at 28. It is going to warm up. Well, we'll warm up with birthdays too with the Bentley's Birthday Club. That checks in at 7:45. If you know someone celebrating a birthday, let us know too. And we'll shout out and draw for $20 in Bentley's Bucks. So you can get us the details through our website, mystraffordnow.com. Or if you'd like, you can also text it in at 519-272-1240.
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We got news and information with Richard Coffin standing by. That checks in for you at 6:30. Here's Rick Springfield on CJCS.

0: from the CJCS Newsroom. Here's what's happening.
1: Good morning, I'm Richard Coffin. The city's transportation fleet is getting a major environmentally friendly overhaul. More than $9.7 million is going towards a greener, more efficient transit system with funding from all three levels of government. Perth Wellington MPP Matthew Ray says that includes replacing two existing conventional buses with 40-foot hybrid buses, adding two more 40-foot hybrid electric buses, replacing two 8-meter mobility buses, and adding a new 24-foot mobility bus to the fleet. Funding's also expanding and modernizing a transit garage, expanding a bus storage facility, and replacing fuel tanks and a bus wash system. Stratford Mayor Merton Ritzma says the investment's another important demonstration of how effective partnerships can have a greater impact on a community, including residents and the environment. There's also money for enhanced GPS systems, installing and upgrading 20 transit stops with shelters, and introducing a new mobile app for riders. The feds are investing $3.9 million, while the province is contributing $3.6 million, and the city of Stratford $2.6 million. Hot and humid weather is expected to stick around until at least tomorrow. Huron Perth Public Health says a multi-day heat event will see the thermometer swell, with Humidex values into the mid to high 40s. The temperature is expected to reach 37 degrees Celsius today in Stratford and area. Public Health says hot, humid air can deteriorate air quality, adding heat-related risks are greatest for older adults, infants and young children, and people with chronic illnesses or those who work in the heat. Combat the conditions by making sure you drink plenty of cold liquids, reschedule or plan outdoor activities during cooler parts of the day, and take cool showers or baths. If you have some old batteries, paint cans, or an unused and aging propane tank sitting around, this weekend's your chance to get rid of it in St. Mary's. They're hosting a hazardous and special product disposal day from 8 until noon Saturday at the Municipal Operations Center on James Street South. The town says materials must be sealed and in original containers with labels, and they remind the public that the hazardous waste depot at the St. Mary's landfill has now been closed. And educational opportunities abound at Wildwood Conservation Area. An artist on staff will lead a paint night for ages 12 to 18 on Thursday. Spiritual healer and artist Kristen Dennis is at the conservation area on Friday for the Seven Sacred Teachings. On Saturday, guests include Wild Ontario, which features injured birds of prey that are not able to return to the wild. Stratford Police Service hosts Kids, Cops, and Canadian Tire Fishing Derby, with officers helping with casting lines. There's also music from London-based Rust Buckets, and a kids' bingo is scheduled too. Be the first to know. Get daily and weekly news alerts directly to your inbox by signing up at mystratfordnow.com.
2: In sports, Major League Baseball, Jordan Walker of the St. Louis Cardinals won last night's home run derby, hitting 12 home runs in the final round to edge hometown favorite Kyle Schwarber of the Phillies for the derby crown. The MLB All-Star Game between the American and National Leagues takes place tonight. We'll have the action starting at 8 o'clock tonight here on 107.1 CJCS-FM. Two Blue Jays will represent Toronto in tonight's game. Ernie Clement gets the start at second base, while Dylan Cease will take the ball for the American League. Cease becomes just the fourth Blue Jays pitcher ever to start an All-Star game, joining Dave Steeb, David Wells, and Roy Halladay, who last did it in 2009. Traffic note for City of Stratford for Wednesday. Please note that the Cirque parking lot off Matilda Street between Oakdale Avenue and Smith Street will be closed Wednesday, July 15th, from 7 a.m. until 3 p.m. for some lot maintenance. That's the Cirque parking lot off Matilda Street between Oakdale Avenue and Smith Street will be closed Wednesday from 7 a.m. through till 3 p.m.
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2: Heat warning remains in effect. Sunny today, breezy this morning, high 35, Humidex 41. Clear this evening, breezy with a low 22 degrees. Wednesday, mix of sun and cloud in the forecast, clearing early in the afternoon, high 31, Humidex at 34. Clear Wednesday evening, low 18. And Thursday, sunny, high 28.
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0: 1071 CJCSFM. Good morning. I'm Jamie Cottle. 6:42 on this Tuesday, July 14th. We've got not one, but two shows happening this weekend at Stratford Perth Museum at Players Backstage. Don't miss The Almost Hip. This is the ultimate hip experience, featuring, of course, the music of Tragically Hip. The Almost Hip, a great cover band. They played in Stratford many times. They're playing at Stratford Perth Museum Players Backstage for this Friday evening at 7 p.m. Get your tickets for that. That is going to be a ton of fun. And on Sunday, there's another show featuring the Lemon Bucket Orchestra coming to the museum for this Sunday evening at 7 o'clock. And the Lemon Bucket Orchestra have played Stratford upon occasion. And they are high energy. They're described as guerrilla folk punk. So it's going to be a high energy show. So that is the Lemon Bucket Orchestra. And that is for this Sunday evening at 7 o'clock, again, at the Players Backstage outdoor venue. So two shows this weekend, two big shows this weekend at Stratford Perth Museum. You can go to their website and get all the ticket information. We do have it also available on our Facebook page, on our socials with links and more. We do have a heat warning remaining in effect. Sunny today, breezy this morning with a high 35, humidex at 41. Right now, 22 degrees, humidex at 28.
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0: 1071 CJCS FM, Madonna. 651, it's Tuesday, July 14th. As mentioned with traffic notes, we do have a traffic note for City of Stratford for tomorrow, for Wednesday. Please note that the Cirque parking lot of Matilda Street between Oakdale Avenue and Smith Street will be closed tomorrow. That's Wednesday, July 15th from 7 a.m. until 3 p.m. for some lot maintenance. And that is for tomorrow. Cirque parking lot off Matilda between Oakdale and Smith will be closed tomorrow from 7 a.m. through till 3 p.m. for lot maintenance. We do have the details on our Facebook page too. Try to stay hydrated and try to stay cool as best you can. Don't overdo it with that heat warning remaining in effect. It's the hot one today. Sunny, breezy this morning with a high 35, humidex at 41. Clear this evening, low 22. And Wednesday, it's a mix of sun and cloud, clearing in the afternoon with a high 34 and the humidex at high 31 and the humidex at 34 for tomorrow. But then sunshine Thursday with a high 28. Right now in Stratford End area, 22 degrees, humidex 28.
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Richard Coffin has news and information that checks in for you at 7 o'clock. Here are the Beatles on CJCSFM.

0: from the CJCS Newsroom. Here's what's happening.
1: Good morning, I'm Richard Coffin. The city's transportation fleet is getting a major environmentally friendly overhaul. More than $9.7 million is going towards a greener, more efficient transit system with funding from all three levels of government. Perth Wellington MPP Matthew Ray says that includes replacing two existing conventional buses with 40-foot hybrid buses, adding two more 40-foot hybrid electric buses, replacing two 8-meter mobility buses, and adding a new 24-foot mobility bus to the fleet. Funding's also expanding and modernizing a transit garage, expanding a bus storage facility, and replacing fuel tanks and a bus wash system. Stratford Mayor Martin Ritzma says the investment's another important demonstration of how effective partnerships can have a greater impact on a community, including residents and the environment. There's also money for enhanced GPS systems, installing and upgrading 20 transit stops with shelters, and introducing a new mobile app for riders. The feds are investing $3.9 million, while the province is contributing $3.6 million, and the city of Stratford $2.6 million. Hot and humid weather is expected to stick around until at least tomorrow. Huron Perth Public Health says a multi-day heat event will see the thermometer swell, with Humidex values into the mid to high 40s. The temperature is expected to reach 37 degrees Celsius today in Stratford and area. Public Health says hot, humid air can deteriorate air quality, adding heat-related risks are greatest for older adults, infants and young children, and people with chronic illnesses or those who work in the heat. Combat the conditions by making sure you drink plenty of cold liquids, reschedule or plan outdoor activities during cooler parts of the day, and take cool showers or baths. If you have some old batteries, paint cans, or an unused and aging propane tank sitting around, this weekend's your chance to get rid of it in St. Mary's. They're hosting a hazardous and special product disposal day from 8 until noon Saturday at the Municipal Operations Center on James Street South. The town says materials must be sealed and in original containers with labels, and they remind the public that the hazardous waste depot at the St. Mary's landfill has now been closed. And educational opportunities abound at Wildwood Conservation Area. An artist on staff will lead a paint night for ages 12 to 18 on Thursday. Spiritual healer and artist Kristen Dennis is at the conservation area on Friday for the Seven Sacred Teachings. On Saturday, guests include Wild Ontario, which features injured birds of prey that are not able to return to the wild. Stratford Police Service hosts Kids, Cops, and Canadian Tire Fishing Derby, with officers helping with casting lines. There's also music from London-based Rust Buckets, and a kids bingo is scheduled too. Be the first to know. Get daily and weekly news alerts directly to your inbox by signing up at mystratfordnow.com.
2: In sports, Major League Baseball, Jordan Walker of the St. Louis Cardinals won last night's home run derby, hitting 12 home runs in the final round to edge hometown favorite Kyle Schwarber of the Phillies for the derby crown. The MLB All-Star Game between the American and National Leagues takes place tonight. We'll have the action starting at 8 o'clock tonight here on 107.1 CJCS-FM. Two Blue Jays will represent Toronto in tonight's game. Ernie Clement gets the start at second base, while Dylan Cease will take the ball for the American League. Cease becomes just the fourth Blue Jays pitcher ever to start an All-Star game, joining Dave Steeb, David Wells, and Roy Halladay, who last did it in 2009. Traffic note for City of Stratford for Wednesday. Please note that the Cirque parking lot off Matilda Street between Oakdale Avenue and Smith Street will be closed Wednesday, July 15th, from 7 a.m. until 3 p.m. for some lot maintenance. That's the Cirque parking lot off Matilda Street between Oakdale Avenue and Smith Street will be closed Wednesday from 7 a.m. through till 3 p.m.
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2: Heat warning remains in effect. Sunny today, breezy this morning, high 35, Humidex 41. Clear this evening, breezy with a low 22 degrees. Wednesday, mix of sun and cloud in the forecast, clearing early in the afternoon, high 31, Humidex at 34. Clear Wednesday evening, low 18. And Thursday, sunny, high 28.

0: 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Good morning. I'm Jamie Caudle. 7:17 on this Tuesday. It's July 14th on the calendar. And a friendly reminder, tomorrow, yes, it is Camp Day. I can't believe it's almost here. Camp Day with Tim Hortons is happening tomorrow, of course, at participating locations, of course, including Stratford. It's so awesome. 100% of proceeds from each hot and iced coffee sold goes directly to Tim's Camps with the Tim Hortons Foundation. So, again, be a part of this. Tim Hortons Foundation Camps. Tim Hortons Camp Day is set for tomorrow. Look for us. We'll certainly be on location at the Huron Street spot. Drop by, say hi, grab a coffee, hot coffee or iced coffee, especially with this hot weather, and you help out with Tim Hortons Foundation Camps. Pretty awesome stuff. A reminder, that is happening tomorrow. We will see you out for that. Sunshine is happening today with a heat warning remaining in effect with a high 35, humidex at 41 right now in Stratford. It's keep you up to date with current temperatures. 21 degrees with a humidex at 28.
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5: It's not wrong to say no. 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

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Richard Coffin has news update for you, checking in at 7:30. 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

0: from the CJCS Newsroom. Here's what's happening.
1: Good morning, I'm Richard Coffin. The city's transportation fleet is getting a major environmentally friendly overhaul. More than $9.7 million is going towards a greener, more efficient transit system with funding from all three levels of government. Perth Wellington MPP Matthew Ray says that includes replacing two existing conventional buses with 40-foot hybrid buses, adding two more 40-foot hybrid electric buses, replacing two 8-meter mobility buses, and adding a new 24-foot mobility bus to the fleet. Funding's also expanding and modernizing a transit garage, expanding a bus storage facility, and replacing fuel tanks and a bus wash system. Stratford Mayor Martin Ritzma says the investment's another important demonstration of how effective partnerships can have a greater impact on a community, including residents and the environment. There's also money for enhanced GPS systems, installing and upgrading 20 transit stops with shelters, and introducing a new mobile app for riders. The feds are investing $3.9 million, while the province is contributing $3.6 million, and the city of Stratford $2.6 million. Hot and humid weather is expected to stick around until at least tomorrow. Here on Perth Public Health says a multi-day heat event will see the thermometer swell with Humidex values into the mid to high 40s. The temperature is expected to reach 37 degrees Celsius today in Stratford and area. Public Health says hot, humid air can deteriorate air quality, adding heat-related risks are greatest for older adults, infants and young children, and people with chronic illnesses or those who work in the heat. Combat the conditions by making sure you drink plenty of cold liquids, reschedule or plan outdoor activities during cooler parts of the day, and take cool showers or baths. If you have some old batteries, paint cans, or an unused and aging propane tank sitting around, this weekend's your chance to get rid of it in St. Mary's. They're hosting a hazardous and special product disposal day from 8 until noon Saturday at the Municipal Operations Center on James Street South. The town says materials must be sealed and in original containers with labels, and they remind the public that the hazardous waste depot at the St. Mary's landfill has now been closed. And educational opportunities abound at Wildwood Conservation Area. An artist on staff will lead a paint night for ages 12 to 18 on Thursday. Spiritual healer and artist Kristen Dennis is at the conservation area on Friday for the Seven Sacred Teachings. On Saturday, guests include Wild Ontario, which features injured birds of prey that are not able to return to the wild. Stratford Police Service hosts Kids, Cops, and Canadian Tire Fishing Derby, with officers helping with casting lines. There's also music from London-based Rust Buckets, and a kids' bingo is scheduled too. Be the first to know. Get daily and weekly news alerts directly to your inbox by signing up at mystratfordnow.com.
2: In sports, Major League Baseball, Jordan Walker of the St. Louis Cardinals won last night's home run derby, hitting 12 home runs in the final round to edge hometown favorite Kyle Schwarber of the Phillies for the derby crown. The MLB All-Star Game between the American and National Leagues takes place tonight. We'll have the action starting at 8 o'clock tonight here on 107.1 CJCS-FM. Two Blue Jays will represent Toronto in tonight's game. Ernie Clement gets the start at second base, while Dylan Cease will take the ball for the American League. Cease becomes just the fourth Blue Jays pitcher ever to start an All-Star game, joining Dave Steeb, David Wells, and Roy Halladay, who last did it in 2009. Traffic note for City of Stratford for Wednesday. Please note that the Cirque parking lot off Matilda Street between Oakdale Avenue and Smith Street will be closed Wednesday, July 15th, from 7 a.m. until 3 p.m. for some lot maintenance. That's the Cirque parking lot off Matilda Street between Oakdale Avenue and Smith Street will be closed Wednesday from 7 a.m. through till 3 p.m.
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2: Heat warning remains in effect. Sunny today, breezy this morning, high 35, Humidex 41. Clear this evening, breezy with a low 22 degrees. Wednesday, mix of sun and cloud in the forecast, clearing early in the afternoon, high 31, Humidex at 34. Clear Wednesday evening, low 18. And Thursday, sunny, high 28.
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Good morning. I'm Jamie Caudill. 7:38 Tuesday, July 14th. It was a swinging time last night at the Stratford Festival Theater. And now I know you're thinking Monday is usually the quiet day or the dark day with the theater, but they were swinging last night. As part of the Meehan Forum, this was Stratford Swings Ellington with the Brian Barlow Big Band and special guest Heather Bambrick. And this was last night on the main stage at the Stratford Festival Theater, a big band jazz performance. And it looks like it was a great event. At the evening, concert had celebrated 70 years since the Duke Ellington Orchestra first performed at Stratford in July 1956 as part of the Stratford Festival original music program. So they were swinging and bopping last night with the Stratford Swings Ellington concert. Very cool, kind of harkening back to the very, very early days with Stratford music.

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Hey, it's time for the Bentley's Birthday Club on CJCS. Number of birthdays to celebrate today. And we've got formerly of the radio station, you might remember from the newsroom, Casey Kenney. He was at one time voice of the Stratford Warriors. Casey Kenney celebrates his 43rd birthday today. Happy birthday, Casey, from all of us here at the radio station. We've got Chad Weber celebrating his 48th birthday today. Chad, all the best from your wife, Michelle, and from family and friends. Chad, celebrating the big 48 today. All the best, Chad. We've got Gracie celebrating a birthday today. I believe Gracie Konarski, happiest of birthdays, Gracie. Lots of love from Mom, Dad, Riley, and Emily. Happy, happy birthday. We've got Michelle Jackson celebrating a birthday today. Happy 40th big 4-0 birthday for Michelle of the Byers. And Leanne posting that one in for Michelle. And we've also got Ellie Jean Venice celebrating a birthday today. Happy 3rd birthday. Oh my gosh, for Ellie Jean. Happy 3rd birthday from Haley, Logan, Mom and Dad, Papa Paul, and Nana Heather. My goodness. Ellie Jean, you have a wonderful 3rd birthday today. Okay, the names are going into the draw bin as we draw for $20 in Bentley's box. And it's Michelle Jackson. Michelle Jackson, congratulations, Michelle. We have for you a gift certificate for Bentley's Bucks to the tune of $20. Very nice. That'll be a nice summertime break for you. There you go. Happy birthday, Michelle, and congrats. We do the shout-out weekday mornings. It's the Bentley's Birthday Club at mystraffordnow.com.

0: 107.1 CJCSFM, Brian Adams. Everything I do it for you. 7:51 on this Tuesday. Now would be a good time to enter the Zayers Donut Day giveaway contest. We'll do a Thursday morning deliver with donuts and coffee. That's right. 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If you got any recommendations, let us know, because we would like to reward someone with donuts and coffee, at least an area business, service club, or organization, that sort of thing. You can get us the details. We'll do it Thursday. Not too late. 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Clearing is in the forecast today with, yes, that heat warning remaining in effect. Clearing this morning. Breezy with a high 35, humidex at 41. So again, do take it easy. Again, cooling spots include City Hall, also Stratford Rotary Complex, Stratford Public Library, and a reminder, certainly for kids and family, that the Anne Hathaway Splash Pad is open again for today. Cool off as best you can. Keep hydrated, too. Remind yourself. Currently, 21. Humidex, 28 degrees.
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0: from the CJCS Newsroom. Here's what's happening.
1: Good morning, I'm Richard Coffin. The city's transportation fleet is getting a major environmentally friendly overhaul. More than $9.7 million is going towards a greener, more efficient transit system with funding from all three levels of government. Perth Wellington MPP Matthew Ray says that includes replacing two existing conventional buses with 40-foot hybrid buses, adding two more 40-foot hybrid electric buses, replacing two 8-meter mobility buses, and adding a new 24-foot mobility bus to the fleet. Funding's also expanding and modernizing a transit garage, expanding a bus storage facility, and replacing fuel tanks and a bus wash system. Stratford Mayor Martin Ritzma says the investment's another important demonstration of how effective partnerships can have a greater impact on a community, including residents and the environment. There's also money for enhanced GPS systems, installing and upgrading 20 transit stops with shelters, and introducing a new mobile app for riders. The feds are investing $3.9 million, while the province is contributing $3.6 million, and the city of Stratford $2.6 million. Hot and humid weather is expected to stick around until at least tomorrow. Here on Perth Public Health says a multi-day heat event will see the thermometer swell with Humidex values into the mid to high 40s. The temperature is expected to reach 37 degrees Celsius today in Stratford and area. Public Health says hot, humid air can deteriorate air quality, adding heat-related risks are greatest for older adults, infants and young children, and people with chronic illnesses or those who work in the heat. Combat the conditions by making sure you drink plenty of cold liquids, reschedule or plan outdoor activities during cooler parts of the day, and take cool showers or baths. If you have some old batteries, paint cans, or an unused and aging propane tank sitting around, this weekend's your chance to get rid of it in St. Mary's. They're hosting a hazardous and special product disposal day from 8 until noon Saturday at the Municipal Operations Center on James Street South. The town says materials must be sealed and in original containers with labels, and they remind the public that the hazardous waste depot at the St. Mary's landfill has now been closed. And educational opportunities abound at Wildwood Conservation Area. An artist on staff will lead a paint night for ages 12 to 18 on Thursday. Spiritual healer and artist Kristen Dennis is at the conservation area on Friday for the seven sacred teachings. On Saturday, guests include Wild Ontario, which features injured birds of prey that are not able to return to the wild. Stratford Police Service hosts Kids, Cops, and Canadian Tire Fishing Derby, with officers helping with casting lines. There's also music from London-based Rust Buckets, and a kids' bingo is scheduled too. Be the first to know. Get daily and weekly news alerts directly to your inbox by signing up at mystratfordnow.com.
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3: In sports, Major League Baseball, Jordan Walker of the St. Louis Cardinals won last night's home run derby, hitting 12 home runs in the final round to edge hometown favorite Kyle Schwarber of the Phillies for the derby crown. The MLB All-Star Game between the American and National Leagues takes place tonight. We'll have the action starting at 8 o'clock tonight here on 107.1 CJCS-FM. Two Blue Jays will represent Toronto in tonight's game. Ernie Clement gets the start at second base while Dylan Cease will take the ball for the American League. Cease becomes just the fourth Blue Jays pitcher ever to start an All-Star game, joining Dave Steeb, David Wells, and Roy Halladay, who last did it in 2009. Traffic note for City of Stratford for Wednesday. Please note that the Cirque parking lot off Matilda Street between Oakdale Avenue and Smith Street will be closed Wednesday, July 15th, from 7 a.m. until 3 p.m. for some lot maintenance. That's the Cirque parking lot off Matilda Street between Oakdale Avenue and Smith Street will be closed Wednesday from 7 a.m. through till 3 p.m.
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3: Heat warning remains in effect. Sunny today, breezy this morning, high 35, Humidex 41. Clear this evening, breezy with a low 22 degrees. Wednesday, mix of sun and cloud in the forecast, clearing early in the afternoon, high 31, Humidex at 34. Clear Wednesday evening, low 18. And Thursday, sunny, high 28.

0: 1071 CJCSFM. Good morning. I'm Jamie Caudle. It's about mental health in the agricultural community. Joining us on the phone line is Avery Dixon. She's the program outreach coordinator for the Guardian Network, and that's a program within Agriculture Wellness Ontario. And we've got lots to discuss. We have Avery on the phone line. Good morning, Avery.
1: Good morning, Jamie. Thanks so much for having me.
0: Absolutely. It is wonderful to have you on. We've got lots to discuss. First off, let's talk about what the Guardian Network is all about within Agriculture Wellness Ontario. What is the Guardian Network?
1: Absolutely. So the Guardian Network is our free full-day suicide prevention training for folks who live, work, or volunteer in the agriculture community. So we work through modules throughout the day that teach folks how to recognize the signs of distress, particularly among farmers. We know that farmers are at an increased risk for thoughts of suicide and other mental health concerns. So we're teaching folks who engage with farmers on a daily basis how to recognize those signs, and importantly, what to do if we notice those signs in someone in our network. How can we encourage them to access support, what those supports are, and then we encourage our guardians to engage with us through ongoing education opportunities as well as support through the Guardian Network and our ongoing counseling line, the Farmer Wellness Initiative.
0: So this is pretty amazing to have something like this available, Guardian Network, and this is part of Agriculture Wellness Ontario as we talk about peer-driven support for Ontario's ag community. What are some of the things you focus on, or what can folks learn with these valuable training sessions?
1: Absolutely. So I think one of the main things that is so interesting about our training sessions is that they are completely ag-informed. So all of our training, whether that's the Guardian Network or our growth workshops, are designed to really incorporate the lived experiences and the livelihoods of our farmers, and that includes the stressors. The stressors that farmers face are pretty unique. If you're someone who doesn't live or work or volunteer in the ag community, it can be hard to kind of understand what it's like to live as a farmer, to experience that. So what we do is we really tailor those services to make it clear that we are here for farmers, for their families, for international ag workers, and make that the goal of our programs, so that folks who maybe aren't as close to that industry can have a better understanding on how to support those who are living or working in the farming industry.
0: I mean, it's incredible. It really creates a passionate and caring community. And are these sessions available now? Are they virtual or in person? How does that work?
1: Yeah, so we host virtual sessions every month for Guardian Network. So anyone who is involved in ag across Ontario can join us for our monthly virtual sessions. We also host in-person sessions, so oftentimes we get passionate community members who are hoping to have an in-person session for their community. Maybe it's for their ag industry. If there's someone who has an ag-related business, like seed sales, for example, we host those in-person sessions as well. So there's lots of information on our website. If you're someone who is interested in hosting an in-person session, we'll come to you across Ontario and host those sessions completely for free in person as well.
0: Because I think that's really a part of it. It's the need to have tailored resources for our community. So you've got options of both virtual sessions or in-person sessions if you want. I do believe the next virtual session is coming up for August 12th. Is that right?
1: That's correct, yes.
0: All right. So again, we'll share the details about that on our socials and with mystraffordnow.com. But to Avery, I'm really taken with the idea of this in terms of the suicide prevention, but also life promotion or promoting that. Can you expand on that a little bit?
1: Absolutely. So life promotion is actually taken from an Indigenous practice. And what we're hoping to encourage when we talk about life promotion is this idea that yes, we want to live, but we want to live well. We want to encourage folks to get the most out of their day, the most out of their life. And sometimes when we're experiencing mental health concerns, it is about survival. Some days are not about thriving. They're about getting through that day. But in the long term, we're hoping to promote a well community in agriculture. So it's not just about getting through the day, but how can we do our best? How can we show up as our best? How can we encourage our community members to be their most well self? And that looks like all different kinds of dimensions. Just like mental health is important, our physical health is important, our social health is important, and we're going to work together to combine all those things to create the healthiest community that we can.
0: And it's a reminder that there are so many amazing resources available for our agriculture, for our farming community, Guardian Network within Agriculture Wellness Ontario, and of course, the Farmer Wellness Initiative is all part of this.
1: Absolutely, yeah. The Farmer Wellness Initiative is a fantastic resource. It's our free unlimited counseling line for farmers, farm workers, and their families. 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It's a line that's available 365 days a year, 24/7. Services are available in English, French, and Spanish. And it's really simple to use. There's a call flow when you call. You'll be connected with someone if you're looking for urgent support immediately. Otherwise, within 5 days, you'll be connected with a counselor, and you can access that completely free and unlimited for as long as you feel like that service is useful to you.
0: There you go. And also, we should mention the Canadian Mental Health Association here on Perth, also a big part of this, if you will.
1: Absolutely. Yeah, you can find more tailored information at cmhaheronperth.com, which is your local branch for CMHA services.
0: And again, we'll share the details on our socials, but certainly, Avery, for you, having something like all of this available, all these resources, all this information available, in terms of the farming agricultural community, this is so valuable, so valued to have something like this available.
1: Absolutely, yeah. And I mean, I'm so privileged to hear feedback from the community almost every day that I do this work about how they maybe wish that this was available sooner or that they're hoping that this remains available because we are really seeing tangible evidence that this is not only saving lives, but like we said, encouraging life promotion, helping people feel comfortable and safe to ask for help, and knowing that that help is out there tailored towards farmers and their families.
0: Yeah, don't be afraid to reach out. And as we mentioned, this really is the first step for farmers, farm workers, and their families to seek things like one-on-one counseling or virtual counseling, or just to get information, things like that.
1: Absolutely, yeah. One of the main goals for us is education. So teaching the ag industry what it means to be well, what mental health is, what mental illness is, and how are we navigating those things. Education is so important when we're fighting the stigma and doing this work.
0: Yeah, and it's okay to talk about it and okay to have these discussions, without a doubt. Okay, Avery Dixon with, again, Guardian Network Agricultural Wellness Ontario, again, with the Farmer Wellness Initiative. The website is agriculturewellnessontario.ca. Is there other, you're all over the socials too. Is that the best way to reach out and get details?
1: Absolutely, yeah. We're on Facebook, we're on Instagram, we're on LinkedIn, so feel free to reach out and connect with us.
0: All right, Avery Dixon. Avery, is there anything else we haven't discussed, or is simply just reach out if you wish?
1: If you're looking for help, we've got it, we're here, and we're ag-informed, so we're here to support the farming industry in whatever way that might look like for you, so please connect with us.
0: Absolutely. The specialists are here, certainly. Avery Dixon with Guardian Network Agriculture Wellness Ontario and the Farmer Wellness Initiative. Again, continued great support for our agricultural community. So valuable for our community. Avery Dixon. Avery, thank you so much for all the details. We really appreciate this.
1: Thank you so much for having me, Jamie.
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1071 CJCSFM. We've got news and information with Richard Coffin standing by. That checks in for you at 8:30. And of course, you can keep up to date at any time with mystraffordnow.com. Here's Steve Winwood.

0: from the CJCS Newsroom. Here's what's happening.
1: Good morning, I'm Richard Coffin. The city's transportation fleet is getting a major environmentally friendly overhaul. More than $9.7 million is going towards a greener, more efficient transit system with funding from all three levels of government. Perth Wellington MPP Matthew Ray says that includes replacing two existing conventional buses with 40-foot hybrid buses, adding two more 40-foot hybrid electric buses, replacing two 8-meter mobility buses, and adding a new 24-foot mobility bus to the fleet. Funding's also expanding and modernizing a transit garage, expanding a bus storage facility, and replacing fuel tanks and a bus wash system. Stratford Mayor Martin Ritzma says the investment's another important demonstration of how effective partnerships can have a greater impact on a community, including residents and the environment. There's also money for enhanced GPS systems, installing and upgrading 20 transit stops with shelters, and introducing a new mobile app for riders. The feds are investing $3.9 million, while the province is contributing $3.6 million, and the city of Stratford $2.6 million. Hot and humid weather is expected to stick around until at least tomorrow. Huron Perth Public Health says a multi-day heat event will see the thermometer swell with Humidex values into the mid to high 40s. The temperature is expected to reach 37 degrees Celsius today in Stratford and area. Public Health says hot, humid air can deteriorate air quality, adding heat-related risks are greatest for older adults, infants and young children, and people with chronic illnesses or those who work in the heat. Combat the conditions by making sure you drink plenty of cold liquids, reschedule or plan outdoor activities during cooler parts of the day, and take cool showers or baths. If you have some old batteries, paint cans, or an unused and aging propane tank sitting around, this weekend's your chance to get rid of it in St. Mary's. They're hosting a hazardous and special product disposal day from 8 until noon Saturday at the Municipal Operations Center on James Street South. The town says materials must be sealed and in original containers with labels, and they remind the public that the hazardous waste depot at the St. Mary's landfill has now been closed. And educational opportunities abound at Wildwood Conservation Area. An artist on staff will lead a paint night for ages 12 to 18 on Thursday. Spiritual healer and artist Kristen Dennis is at the conservation area on Friday for the Seven Sacred Teachings. On Saturday, guests include Wild Ontario, which features injured birds of prey that are not able to return to the wild. Stratford Police Service hosts Kids, Cops, and Canadian Tire Fishing Derby, with officers helping with casting lines. There's also music from London-based Rust Buckets, and a kids' bingo is scheduled too. Be the first to know. Get daily and weekly news alerts directly to your inbox by signing up at mystratfordnow.com.
2: In sports, Major League Baseball, Jordan Walker of the St. Louis Cardinals won last night's home run derby, hitting 12 home runs in the final round to edge hometown favorite Kyle Schwarber of the Phillies for the derby crown. The MLB All-Star Game between the American and National Leagues takes place tonight. We'll have the action starting at 8 o'clock tonight here on 107.1 CJCSFM. Two Blue Jays will represent Toronto in tonight's game. Ernie Clement gets the start at second base, while Dylan Cease will take the ball for the American League. Cease becomes just the fourth Blue Jays pitcher ever to start an All-Star game, joining Dave Steeb, David Wells, and Roy Halladay, who last did it in 2009. Traffic note for City of Stratford for Wednesday. Please note that the Cirque parking lot off Matilda Street between Oakdale Avenue and Smith Street will be closed Wednesday, July 15th, from 7 a.m. until 3 p.m. for some lot maintenance. That's the Cirque parking lot off Matilda Street between Oakdale Avenue and Smith Street will be closed Wednesday from 7 a.m. through till 3 p.m.
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2: Heat warning remains in effect. Sunny today, breezy this morning, high 35, Humidex 41. Clear this evening, breezy with a low 22 degrees. Wednesday, mix of sun and cloud in the forecast, clearing early in the afternoon, high 31, Humidex at 34. Clear Wednesday evening, low 18. And Thursday, sunny, high 28.
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0: 107.1 CJCS FM. Good morning. I'm Jamie Caudill. She's star of stage and screen and so much more with Stratford Film Festival. We've got two special screenings of Dancing on the Elephant featuring Sheila McCarthy. And Sheila McCarthy joins us on the phone lines. Good morning, Sheila.
1: Hi.
0: It is always great to check in with you, Sheila. You're so busy these days. You are in a film called Dancing on the Elephant. Stratford Film Festival has two special screenings for this movie coming up Wednesday, July 22nd at 4 o'clock and 7 o'clock. And Sheila, you're featured in this movie. Tell us about Dancing on the Elephant. What's this movie all about?
1: Oh, this is just it's a really lovely, sweet, funny, sad, tear-jerking, funny movie about two old broads who are trying to run away from their retirement home. And it's about a new friendship. And I kind of call it Thelma and Louise in the retirement home. How about that?
0: There you go. So what's it like working? You're working with Mary Walsh on this one. What was it like working with Mary?
1: Well, Mary and I have done, over the years, we've done a couple of projects together. So we had a shorthand. You know, we know each other. We love each other. We're, you know, yin and yang. We're kind of the female odd couple in this movie. So I think we were perfectly cast. And you know, to do this buddy film together. And we just had a blast doing it. And I'm really proud of it. And I'm really grateful to Megan for bringing it to Stratford and showing it at the film festival here. I'm very excited.
0: And tell us about your character, Nora, in this film.
1: Well, she's sort of the quieter one of the two to begin with. She's very reluctant to in this chapter in her life, moving into the retirement home. You know, my own mother moved into one of those Amica retirement homes, and she looked at me and she said, "Well, Sheila, I have now arrived in the departure lounge."

0: Like, it's described as a dramedy, but it, you know, it obviously has this very tender, very touching moments, but also funny at the same time, around subject matters we don't often get a chance to discuss.
1: Well, you know, I think, I don't know about you, but every family I know and, you know, are experiencing, seniors, and not even just seniors, just people with challenging, things going on in their lives. And you know, this movie does point a wonderful spotlight on a whole arena of where we're all headed. And, you know, it's we can't avoid that. And I just think there's an incredible playpen or sandbox to play with this subject of moving into the twilight years and dementia and Alzheimer's and all those, you know, subjects that maybe people don't want to talk about, but they're important. And I really just love Lisa Hagen for heading it head on, her, the writer of this movie, and doing it with such love and care and humor.
0: Yeah, and you and Lisa will be on hand for a Q&A following the screenings. Is that right?
1: Right. That's great. Yes, we are. Yep. Mm-hmm.
0: Fantastic. And what's it like either working with Lisa or Lisa? This is an adaptation of the dramedy. Is that right?
1: I think she did write a play of Dancing on the Elephant first.
0: Okay.
1: And then she thought, this is a movie. And she shopped it around, and these wonderful producers on the East Coast, we shot this film in Halifax, fell in love with it. And made it happen. So, you know, that was great for them. And Lisa was great. I mean, she was just, she was very open. We didn't really change very much. Really, that is the sign of a strong script, when you just come in and you do it. Like, she was around for a bit, and we loved having her. But, you know, the script was solid.
0: And a shout out for the directors. What was it like working with Julia and Jacob on this?
1: Well, you know, I've only worked with a team of directors one other time.
0: Yeah.
1: So it was really great. They had their divisions, their lanes, as it were, really settled. Julia was on set with us, and Jacob was more sort of doing the technical camera angles, drone shots, you know, doing the sort of technical. So it was very interesting, and they were lovely and really gave Mary and I an awful lot of free rein. And Amanda Bruegel, who plays our wonderful nurse, she's a really important part of this movie as well. A lot of free rein to explore, and, you know, it was a fast shoot, but we did it, so I'm really proud of it.
0: Congratulations on this. So it's Dancing on the Elephant, 2 screenings. I do believe the 7 o'clock is almost sold out, but there's an extra screening at 4 o'clock, so it's Wednesday, July 22nd, 4 p.m. and 7 p.m., and that is happening at City Hall Auditorium. Again, tickets available, StratfordFilmFestival.com. That includes the Q&A with both Sheila and Lisa following the screening. So not to be missed. And Sheila, we should also mention you are very busy. You are directing a show for Here For Now Theater as well.
1: I am, yes. So this is just great. I've got to squeeze out of rehearsals. I'm doing it's a very exciting, very different play called Early Genius that Steve Ross, who's appearing in Something Rotten and Guys and Dolls, in his spare time, wrote. And we've just started rehearsals, but I'm very excited about it. And no pressure, but we've already had an extension in the run, so holy moly.
0: Yeah. I was going to say, it hasn't even hit the stage yet, and it's already been extended.
1: Oh, I know, they better be good.
0: There you go. So that is July 29th, now extended through to August 12th. Opening night for that to July 31st, of course, at Here For Now Theater. HereForNowTheater.com is the website for that play. But the movie, Wednesday, July 22nd, Stratford Film Festival, Dancing on the Elephant, featuring Sheila McCarthy. Sheila, thank you so much. It's going to be absolutely fascinating. There's going to be lots to discuss, lots of laughter, too.
1: Thank you so much. Great. Thank you. It was a pleasure.
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0: 107.1 CJCSFM. Good morning. I'm Jamie Caudle. Great to check in with Artistic Director Mark Fuhrer with Stratford Summer Music as we are heading into week two of this 26th season. Good morning, Mark.
1: Jamie Caudle!
0: Oh, my. Mark, I didn't think you'd have the energy to do that after an incredible week one with Stratford Summer Music. I mean, so many highlights from last week. I don't know what you want to spotlight, but opening night gala at least, but so many great memories.
1: Thanks for saying so. It was a really great week. We had 11 great events. You know, all of our ticketed events were things that had people on their feet yelling and screaming at the end. That was a real highlight for me. It was just seeing how much the music we're bringing to the community is being appreciated by so many people. It's really great. And yes, that opening night with OBR was unique. It was stunning. It was beautiful. People were moved. People were excited. I mean, it was a great night.
0: But I'm telling you, the jazz trio that played at the new bistro at the church was fantastic.
1: Oh, boy. Well, you don't really get any better or, shall we say, faster than Ilario Duran on the keys. I think that guy plays at Mach 8.5. You know, just it's incredible, that guy. And I think he's probably one of the world's greatest keyboard players. So we were really lucky to get him, and what a great way to add to our week.
0: Yeah, and we've got a big week coming up. And first off, though, we didn't mention it last week. You started off with coffee early on a Friday.
1: That's right. We have coffee chats every week. Something we started last year as part of our programming. So at Revel Coffee at 10:30 on Friday morning. This week it's going to be myself and our executive director, Chris Lamont. We'll be sitting there fielding questions, also talking about some of our plans for the future, because even though we're deep into 2026 here, we already have a lot of things ready to go for 2027 in terms of our planning. So we won't give away too much detail on Friday, but we will give you some ideas to how we're reshaping some of what SSM brings to the community.
0: Okay, we've got big events planned for this weekend. We've got the Vocal Academy in the spotlight for July 17th.
1: So this whole week, starting yesterday, we've got a bunch of students who have descended upon Stratford from around the country who are being led through some educational pursuits all day, every day, at Avondale Church under the guidance, the master guidance of Marcus Nance, one of our favorite people. And so on Friday afternoon and at 12 noon and at 2:30, we'll see these students with a pianist on the Music by the Barge platforms give their best. We'll also see them the next night after that at Starlight doing a kind of a open mic, dare I say, karaoke style fun evening, just to let loose and let them sing whatever they'd like.
0: Oh, wonderful. The Vocal Academy with the amazing Marcus Nance, for sure. And we've got a get-together. It's More Jazz happening on July 17th.
1: So back at Bijou at the church, we've got the return of Alex Pangman. She's been with us once before. And she's joined by guitarist Nathan Hiltz, who was our Friday artist this last week at the Barge Series, and Drew Jureka, who has also been with us before, but he's returning with a little bit of a feather in his cap. He won his very first Grammy Award this year, which we're all very excited about for him. So they're appearing as a trio at Bijou at the church. The next morning, we've got a really great kids show happening out at the museum, free of charge for our kids at 10 a.m. This one is showing physical motion and music with members of the Kitchener-Waterloo Symphony. We've got York Street Thought Process happening, our local favorite band, one of our favorite local young bands.
0: Yeah.
1: On the younger side, because we also have the Bookends coming up. We've got Downey Street Collective. We got all kinds of fun stuff coming up later on.
0: Oh, for sure.
1: They're on the Barge. That day doesn't end. I feel like that day goes on for. then we have the very special presentation happening over Holy Trinity, which is a choir coming in from Montreal called Les Rougissants, and they are doing an all-Ukrainian program. So it's some Ukrainian folk, some Ukrainian spiritual. It's a very moving and beautiful program. And this is special to us at SSM because it is being sponsored by our former director, John Miller, who lost his partner, Andre, a little while ago. And so he's dedicating this particular performance to Andre's memory. So it's going to be a beautiful afternoon music. That's at a special time of 4 p.m. in a special location over at Holy Trinity.
0: Yeah, that is absolutely wonderful. Boy, that is going to be such a unique get-together at Holy Trinity. And let's spotlight Stratford Police, Pipes and Drums this coming weekend.
1: Okay, now, you know, this is my eighth year as director of Stratford Summer Music, and you know how many years we've been trying to get the Police Pipes and Drums?
0: Okay.
1: 8 years.
0: Is that right? Oh, my goodness. Well, it's about time, and I've chatted with a few members of the Stratford Police Pipes and Drums, and they are so excited. They are thrilled to be part of Stratford Summer Music.
1: Well, good, because we've been trying to get these guys for ages. I'm glad that this finally worked out. I'm kind of hopeful this happens to be this turns into a yearly thing. But yes, they're on our bar series on Sunday, and then our last event of the week, this week for week two, is the return of the National Youth Orchestra of Canada over at the Avondale, and this is with their big orchestra, which means that, you know, the Avondale space is going to be packed with people, and it's being directed by Daniel Bartholomew Poisner, who's kind of the it conductor these days. He's got appointments in San Francisco, Toronto, London, England. I mean, the guy's kind of everywhere at once. I don't know how he does that whole bi-location thing, but somehow he manages it.
0: So that is going to be a busy Sunday, but again, a reminder, Stratford Police Pipes and Drums, it's music by the barge with Stratford Police Pipes and Drums for noon and 2:30. And as you mentioned, yes, National Youth Orchestra of Canada. This is going to be a big event for July 19th, and that is at 4 o'clock at the Avondale. Big weekend coming up, Mark. And let's look ahead. We got Holly Cole coming to town. Everybody's talking about that one.
1: That's right. Well, as soon as we announced that, we sold a few hundred tickets. So whatever's left, if people are interested, they should get on it right away. That's at the Avondale as well. That's 7 p.m. on July 23rd. That's, I think that's Thursday.
0: Yeah, it's a Thursday.
1: I'm losing track of my days these days because everything's going so quickly.
0: Yeah, you got it.
1: One of the things about organizing a huge month-long festival is that it all turns into a whole series of ideas that you lose track of pretty quickly once you press go.
0: Yeah.
1: So now we're at the end. We're about to start our second week, and I feel like it's almost half over. And part of me is feeling a sense of loss. Another part of me is super excited to bring all this great music to the community. And of course, part of me is thinking about 2027 and beyond.
0: Oh, my gosh!
1: Exciting things happening now at SSM. We can't wait to bring it to everybody.
0: You bet. We're just getting rolling here. Week two, Stratford Summer Music. 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Mark, have a lovely coffee on Friday and another great weekend coming up.
1: 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Enjoy the heat today.
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10: Good morning, I'm Richard Coffin. The city's transportation fleet is getting a major environmentally friendly overhaul. More than $9.7 million is going towards a greener, more efficient transit system with funding from all three levels of government. Perth Wellington MPP Matthew Ray says that includes replacing two existing conventional buses with 40-foot hybrid buses, adding two more 40-foot hybrid electric buses, replacing two 8-meter mobility buses, and adding a new 24-foot mobility bus to the fleet. Funding's also expanding and modernizing a transit garage, expanding a bus storage facility, and replacing fuel tanks and a bus wash system. Stratford Mayor Martin Ritzma says the investment's another important demonstration of how effective partnerships can have a greater impact on a community, including residents and the environment. There's also money for enhanced GPS systems, installing and upgrading 20 transit stops with shelters, and introducing a new mobile app for riders. The feds are investing $3.9 million, while the province is contributing $3.6 million, and the city of Stratford $2.6 million. Hot and humid weather is expected to stick around until at least tomorrow. Here on Perth Public Health says a multi-day heat event will see the thermometer swell, with Humidex values into the mid to high 40s. The temperature is expected to reach 37 degrees Celsius today in Stratford and area. Public Health says hot, humid air can deteriorate air quality, adding heat-related risks are greatest for older adults, infants and young children, and people with chronic illnesses or those who work in the heat. Combat the conditions by making sure you drink plenty of cold liquids, reschedule or plan outdoor activities during cooler parts of the day, and take cool showers or baths. If you have some old batteries, paint cans, or an unused and aging propane tank sitting around, this weekend's your chance to get rid of it in St. Mary's. They're hosting a hazardous and special product disposal day from 8 until noon Saturday at the Municipal Operations Center on James Street South. The town says materials must be sealed and in original containers with labels, and they remind the public that the hazardous waste depot at the St. Mary's landfill has now been closed. And educational opportunities abound at Wildwood Conservation Area. An artist on staff will lead a paint night for ages 12 to 18 on Thursday. Spiritual healer and artist Kristen Dennis is at the conservation area on Friday for the Seven Sacred Teachings. On Saturday, guests include Wild Ontario, which features injured birds of prey that are not able to return to the wild. Stratford Police Service hosts Kids, Cops, and Canadian Tire Fishing Derby, with officers helping with casting lines. There's also music from London-based Rust Buckets, and a kids bingo is scheduled too. Be the first to know. Get daily and weekly news alerts directly to your inbox by signing up at mystratfordnow.com.
0: In sports, Major League Baseball, Jordan Walker of the St. Louis Cardinals won last night's home run derby, hitting 12 home runs in the final round to edge hometown favorite Kyle Schwarber of the Phillies for the derby crown. The MLB All-Star Game between the American and National Leagues takes place tonight. We'll have the action starting at 8 o'clock tonight here on 107.1 CJCS-FM. Two Blue Jays will represent Toronto in tonight's game. Ernie Clement gets the start at second base, while Dylan Cease will take the ball for the American League. Cease becomes just the fourth Blue Jays pitcher ever to start an All-Star game, joining Dave Steeb, David Wells, and Roy Halladay, who last did it in 2009. Traffic note for City of Stratford for Wednesday. Please note that the Cirque parking lot off Matilda Street between Oakdale Avenue and Smith Street will be closed Wednesday, July 15th, from 7 a.m. until 3 p.m. for some lot maintenance. That's the Cirque parking lot off Matilda Street between Oakdale Avenue and Smith Street will be closed Wednesday from 7 a.m. through till 3 p.m.
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0: Heat warning remains in effect. Sunny today, breezy this morning, high 35, Humidex 41. Clear this evening, breezy with a low 22 degrees. Wednesday, mix of sun and cloud in the forecast, clearing early in the afternoon, high 31, Humidex at 34. Clear Wednesday evening, low 18. And Thursday, sunny, high 28.
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0: 1071 CJCSFM. Good morning. I'm Jamie Caudle. So much going on at Stratford Public Library. Yes, through your summertime, we've got the one and only Brooke Windsor here from Stratford Public Library. Brooke, good to see you.
1: Always a pleasure to be here.
0: Yeah, we chat many times on the phone. We don't often get you here in the studio, so it must be special. It's summertime.
1: That's right. Summertime special. We're busy. We're here to just show how the library is bursting at the seams, quite honestly.
0: Fantastic. So before we get to everything that's going on, I got to tell you, the kazoo video with Trish from Stratford Public Library is a must-see.
1: It really is. Honestly, like, that's a new program we're running this summer, the Noon Kazoo, and it's amazing. I carry a kazoo in my purse now, just in case the mood strikes.
0: You just never know. So that those are get-togethers ongoing at Stratford Public Library.
1: That's right. Yeah. So you can come for New Kazoo. I'm pretty sure it's on Wednesdays at noon in the garden.
0: Awesome. So we have got lots happening again with the Teen Services librarian Brooke Windsor. Let's talk about the Great Hobbit Adventure. What's this about here?
1: So I don't know if you remember the dark times, the lockdown times. We were trying, of course, to do programs, even though, like, there was a lot of lockdown, there was social distancing going on. We did Harry Potter and the Stratford Adventure, the Marvel Superhero Quest.
0: They were very creative, very, you know, in terms of, you hate that word pivot, but it was a great pivot, if you will.
1: It was a great pivot because, again, you could just do activities and fun things while you were walking around downtown. And we've had requests to bring it back. So this summer, that's what we're doing. And we've sort of, like, paralleled with the festival. They're doing the Hobbit for the children's play this summer, so we're bringing it in Hobbit style. There will be 5 challenges for 3 weeks. There are 5 different challenges in the windows of downtown businesses.
0: Okay, and it all starts July 20th, is that right?
1: That's right, a week from today. We are going to be putting up the first 5 challenges. We'll put up a clue video so you can figure out where to go. If you complete all 15 challenges, you get the Hobbiton Hall.
0: The Hobbiton Hall. That's H-A-U-L.
1: Yes, the Hobbiton Hall.
0: The goodie bag.
1: The goodie bag. It will be full of Hobbit and Lord of the Rings themed stuff. There may be some prosthetic ears in it.
0: Of course. Of course. And I've seen young people, particularly kids, wearing those kind of prosthetic ears at The Hobbit, at the Avon Theater with the Stratford Festival.
1: Right. You have to be, like, just in the zone for it to fully appreciate. And so that will be in the Hobbiton Hall if you do all 15 challenges. And if you don't, every challenge you complete is a ballot in the draw for the grand prizes that include downtown dollars.
0: Yeah, and everybody loves that kind of an adventure or a scavenger hunt.
1: Right?
0: Sort of thing. Yeah.
1: And again, it is for all ages. Like, children can do it, teens, adults.
0: Okay.
1: And all you have to do is just sign up on the website to be eligible for the prizes.
0: Perfect. That's sblibrary.ca. The Great Hobbit Adventure kicks off July 20th. So you got some time to get ready for it, to prepare yourself.
1: That's right.
0: Getting
1: ready.
0: Get your gear and everything.
1: Get ready for the quest.
0: And getting ready for this. Now, are you a Swiftie, a Taylor Swift fan?
1: I will say that there are a couple of songs on my playlist right now.
0: just a couple.
1: Just a couple.
0: Okay. Well, if you're a Swiftie, we've got a very special celebration.
1: We do. So 2 years ago, we did a big Swiftie night right before her first Toronto show for the Eras Tour. And we wanted to bring it back, partially because we do have a life-size standee of Taylor. And I wanted to use it again. But we've gone even bigger this time. Because again, it is summer, so we want to, like, go above and beyond for summer reading. So the library is doing some stuff. We've got the crafts there. We've got cool bejeweled glasses. We've got these roses we're making out of recycled book pages. And there's a silent disco in the garden. We've got one of the library staff actually doing, like, cool playlists and stuff. And then there is a scavenger hunt along St. Patrick Street between the library and the YMCA.
0: Okay.
1: The YMCA is doing the games, and they're doing a sing-along for the Eras Tour as well in the gym. So basically, if you like Taylor Swift, zero. Stay out of downtown Stratford on Wednesday, July 29th.
0: Wednesday, July 29th.
1: Yes.
0: There you go. But of course, you know, with the big wedding just recently too.
1: Right?
0: And all of that.
1: Again, it's a great time to have it. And, like, the weather looks like it's going to be really nice then too. So it'll just be a fun evening of music and having friends and just having a good time.
0: Yeah, exactly. Mm-hmm. It's a Swiftie summer celebration. That's Wednesday, July 29th.
1: Yes, and it is in the evening.
0: Okay.
1: Mm-hmm.
0: Again, with that silent disco, that's going to be fun.
1: Right. It will be a party. I guarantee it.
0: There you go. And speaking of which, we have the Teen Maker Marketplace Vendor Show. Let's talk about this.
1: So the Teen Maker Marketplace is a program we've been running every year for a couple of years now. Basically, teens get to dip their toe into owning a business based on any sort of arts or crafts that they make. They get volunteer hours for all the prep that we do each week. Like they make a brand, they make a logo. We set them up with an online store that's ready to roll at the end of it. They'll get volunteer hours for that. And then at the end, we have our vendor show where they actually get to sell their stuff face to face.
0: That's pretty cool.
1: It is awesome. It is one of my favorite programs. And this year we're actually doing it at the Destination Stratford storefront downtown.
0: Oh, very good. So nice visibility that way.
1: Very nice visibility. And it's on Saturday, August 8th in the afternoon. So like a Saturday in August, downtown Stratford, like it's going to be packed and awesome.
0: Yeah. And for a lot of us, it's kind of hard to get our head around makerspace, creating these incredible things almost virtually out of nothing, if you will.
1: Right? Yes. I mean, again, we've got so many creative teens. We've got artists selling artwork. We've got buttons, stickers, crochet, like, and it's great to see like these young people really sort of putting their gifts out there for Stratford, right? They're investing in the community with those talents that they have, and it's just a great thing to support.
0: Okay, so again, put it in your calendar for Saturday, August 8th. I think that starts at 1 o'clock, that'll be at Destination Stratford. That's the downtown location on Downey.
1: Yes.
0: And that's the Teen Maker Space Market Vendor Show, and it's a show not to be missed. And let's talk about YA Loot Packs and Tween Lit Kits. There you go.
1: Yes.
0: I'm not sure exactly what I'm saying, but you can help us out.
1: Yes, I can indeed. I like to call these the gift of the library because they come in lovely gift boxes or bags, depending on which one you choose. Now, it's based on ages. So the Tween Lit Kits are for grade 4 to grade 7, like the kids who are reading on the lower level of the library, so like the juvenile books. And then the YA Loot Packs are for grade 8 to grade 12 for those who are reading on the main level, the young adult books.
0: Sure.
1: They pick out a genre. I pick out 3 awesome books in that genre for them using my library skills. And then it, in the box or the bag, there's also a craft or a game, stickers, candy, a gift, usually a fidget toy of some kind. They keep all the goodies and return the books after a month.
0: Wow, that's awesome. So that's happening now for the summer.
1: Yes. So you have to sign up for it. There's one a month. And once you sign up for it, we send you an email when they're ready for pickup, and you just come pick it up whenever the library is open.
0: Okay, we'll share the details on our socials and mystraffordnow.com. It is summertime, and of course, the TD summer reading continues as well.
1: Indeed, and that's why, like, the Lit Kits and the Loot Packs are both great for that because, again, you're turning reading into like a present, right? Mm-hmm. And then you can use the books that you're reading toward the Summer Reading Club and all the cool prizes we're giving away.
0: Amazing summertime at Stratford Public Library. And Brooke, I understand, though, for anything we're saying, we still have access to the library. A little bit of construction going on around the library.
1: Just a smidge, just a smidge. They said it's not going to be too much longer.
0: Yeah, well, fair
1: please,
0: enough, fair
1: please
0: enough.
1: Not let it be too much longer. But yes, the access to Ontario from the library is closed off. So please come from the back.
0: Right. You can still fully access the library, though, in terms of that.
1: You can still fully access the library. Again, you can still move around the sidewalks there. But if you're coming with your car, just come from St. Patrick instead.
0: Perfect. Again, Stratford Public Library, Brooke Windsor, Teen Services Librarian. And Brooke, you know, we always talk about the library. Look at all these great programs that are happening. It's just a sample of what's happening. You know, folks ask, how does the Stratford Public Library do it, come up with all of these great programs? You know, we talk about punching well above your weight, but how does the library do it?
1: So a lot of people ask this. A lot of library people ask this too. Like when we go to the Ontario Library Association Super Conference, everybody's like, you're Stratford, you're a small town, how are you doing this? And quite honestly, I think it's our staff. Like truly, we are so very gifted in terms of our library staff. So many amazing creative people. And we just get support from the community.
0: And it's meeting the needs of the community.
1: It is meeting the needs of the community. And so everybody is really just sort of coming together to support this great space that's free for everybody to access and use.
0: There you go. SPLibrary.ca is the website. And drop by, say hi, and be a part of all these amazing summer programs. Brooke Windsor, thanks so much, Brooke, and continued success this summer.
1: Absolutely.
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0: Heat warning remains in effect. Sunny today, breezy this morning, high 35, humidex 41. Clear this evening, breezy with a low 22 degrees. Wednesday, mix of sun and cloud in the forecast, clearing early in the afternoon, high 31, humidex at 34. Clear Wednesday evening, low 18. And Thursday, sunny, high 28.
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0: 107.1 CJCSFM. Good morning. I'm Jamie Caudill. Is this a family dinner or a Greek tragedy? Joining us on the phone line with Here for Now Theater, always great to check in with Crystal Spicer. Good morning, Crystal.
1: Good morning, Jamie. How are you?
0: Doing great. Our summer continues, an amazing summer with Here for Now Theater in Stratford. And it's opened. It's on stage. It's Ghosts of My House on stage with Here for Now Theater. Now, Crystal, tell us about this one. This one sounds intriguing.
1: So I think this production is a lovely production. I really enjoy this one. It's, you know, about a family, and we're following their story about dealing with grief. And, you know, when I first read the script, I struggled with this one. Having been through some, you know, significant personal losses in the last 4 years, I was like, can I sit through a show that is going to be about grief? And then I went and I sat in the technical dress rehearsal, and it was amazing. And how they've taken the story of this family dealing with grief and other family tragedies that are going on, and how they are able to deal with that subject, which is quite a hefty subject, but bring joy and life into that subject, I thought was quite remarkable.
0: Fantastic. So it's open last to Friday. What's been the response so far?
1: You know what? The response has been really great. We saw sold out shows over the weekend. We have a few tickets left for shows coming up later this week. And I think people are walking away with it, you know, with a good feeling. It's causing conversation, which is always what we want theater to do. It's causing thought. It's just a really lovely, lovely production.
0: Wonderful. So it is on stage now, again, just for a limited run, only through to July 19th. So do get your tickets here for nowtheater.com. And Crystal, looks like some stellar actors featured in this particular production.
1: I mean, they're all such a powerful group of women in this production, you know, right from the playwright, you know, the director, the casting. It's all so well thought out. The group just meshes together. They bring something truly special to the stage.
0: Absolutely. So you can get your tickets again, here for now theater.com.

0: Allegiance by Steve Ross, directed by Sheila McCarthy, will be opening July 31st, but it's on stage July 29th, now extended through to August 12th. So that is pretty awesome. Crystal, again, here we are. We're into mid-July now. What a great season so far with Here For Now Theater.
1: It's true. It's been a really strong season, a really lovely season on our stage. We're seeing great works, great performers, great playwrights. You know, we have our reading series is going on. We're going right through middle of September with our limited engagement series. We have a lot going on, and all the details are always available on our website.
0: But get those tickets for Ghosts of My House, only on through to July 19th, featuring Laura, Siobhan, Kelly, Sarah, and directed by Lior Morris. 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
1: 107.1 CJCSFM. Good morning. I'm Jamie Caudill. Great to check in with Stratford Perth Humane Society, Kitchener, Waterloo. We've got Brianna Langan on the line. Good morning, Brianna.
2: Good morning, Jamie. Thanks for having me.
1: It is good to have you on the air. How are you with the hot weather, though? Some folks like hot weather, some folks don't. How are you with it?
2: Until I can't enjoy being outside, which is about this point.
1: Okay. Fair enough.
2: It's tough when I can't bring my dog out knowing that, oh, hey, I might want to go back inside in 10 minutes before we're both, drenched in sweat.
1: Yeah, and again, on that note, we do often talk about hot pets and hot cars is not a great combination. So again, leave your pet at home, certainly if you can, or if you're out and about walking, certainly with your dog. Again, do take care and do be mindful of this hot weather. I think that's fair to say.
2: Yes, absolutely. Be mindful of the hot weather. Limit the time outside if you can, and definitely don't leave your dogs in your cars today.
1: Without a doubt. Okay, we've got lots going on. Speaking of spotlighting dogs, cats, animals, we've got the pet calendar contest halfway through. Is that right?
2: That's right. Our calendar contest ends July 31st, so we're just about at the halfway point. We already have over 70 entries of pets that are hoping to win a month in our 2027 calendar. So lots of pets to vote for.
1: That is awesome. So the calendar contest is happening now through to July 31st, presented by Fish Lake Road. And you can get on that, all the details at kwsphumane.ca. And then, of course, we'll see the calendars down the road during the holiday season when it's, I guess, a little cooler outside.
2: That's right. And every vote helps support animals in our care, as well as, helps the animals that are hoping to get into the calendar increase their rankings. So every vote really counts.
1: There you go. And we have some great community fundraisers, again, different organizations stepping up to help out with Stratford Perth Humane Society. Let's spotlight Moto Yoga.
2: Yes, this is really awesome. Moto Yoga has their karma classes on Fridays. And for the month of July, every karma class will be by donation, with the proceeds benefiting the Humane Society. So we're very grateful to them for choosing to support us this month. And I'm hoping to make it out to a class this month. I think it'll be really awesome.
1: Fantastic. And Moto Yoga is located right
2: community.
1: Yeah, located right in downtown Stratford. And actually just a couple of doors down from Moto Yoga is Black Swan Brewing, and they're helping out too.
2: It's doing Dogs for Dogs. So it's a hot dog special every week that they're naming after one of our adoptable dogs. So they're helping showcase our dogs that are available and looking for a loving home, as well as donating a portion of their sales to support the Humane Society, too.
1: That is terrific. I love this. Dog on dog with Black Swan Brewing Company. That is awesome. So, again, thank you to these area partners there for helping out. And, again, Brianna, this is also a great time, a great opportunity. I know it's summertime. People are busy out and about. But you can adopt a pet right now.
2: You can, yes. We always have so many animals that are looking for a home. So if you're looking to adopt a pet, please stop by our Stratford Perth Humane Society. Maybe you'll find your four-legged forever friend. You can visit our center at 125 Griffith Road.
1: All right. 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
2: Thank you.
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1: Heat warning remains in effect. Sunny today, breezy this morning, high 35, humidex 41. Clear this evening, breezy with a low 22 degrees. Wednesday, mix of sun and cloud in the forecast, clearing early in the afternoon, high 31, humidex at 34. Clear Wednesday evening, low 18. And Thursday, sunny, high 28.
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9: Under heat warning for the area. Clear day today. For tonight, clear with a low of 22. A mix of sun and cloud for tomorrow with a high of 31 and a humidex of 34. And for Thursday, sunny with a high of 28.
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7: Under a heat warning for the area, clear day today. For tonight, clear with a low of 22. A mix of sun and cloud for tomorrow with a high of 31 and a humidex of 34. And for Thursday, sunny with a high of 28.
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12: Under a heat warning for the area, clear day today. For tonight, clear with a low of 22. A mix of sun and cloud for tomorrow with a high of 31 and a humidex of 34. And for Thursday, sunny with a high of 28.
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1: Under heat warning for the area. Clear day today. For tonight, clear with a low of 22. A mix of sun and cloud for tomorrow with a high of 31 and a humidex of 34. And for Thursday, sunny with a high of 28.
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0: 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Here's what's happening.
1: Good afternoon. I'm Casey Kenny. The temperature could swell into the 40s today in Stratford with the humidity factored in. Environment Canada's heat warning continues, and Huron Perth Public Health said the multi-day heat event can bring elevated risks for older adults, infants and young children, and people with chronic illnesses, including breathing difficulties, heart conditions, or people who work outside. Be sure to drink plenty of cold liquids, stay indoors, and reschedule outdoor activities. The heat warning is expected to continue until at least tomorrow. It's a week of meaningful, hands-on experience for high school students that may be interested in healthcare. Western University and Huron Perth Healthcare Alliance have teamed up for their Discovery Healthcare Camp. Stratford's one of 10 communities where Discovery Healthcare is offered this week throughout southwestern Ontario. Campers can gain experience in clinical skills, work with mentors, and learn more about careers including medicine, nursing, dentistry, and emergency medical services before they begin their post-secondary education. Organized by Western University's School of Medicine and Dentistry, the one-week camp helps students understand the real-world impacts of healthcare and their potential role within it. It's led by first and second year medical students. Perth County OPP were busy over the Canada Day weekend enforcing the rules of the road while also educating the public. Officers at the local detachment handed out 267 charges during their Canada Day campaign, focusing on the importance of life-saving equipment, including seatbelts, helmets, and personal flotation devices. Police also focused their efforts on discouraging unsafe driving behaviors, including speeding, distracted driving, and impaired driving. Five people were charged during the campaign with impaired driving. Another four were charged with stunt driving. Officers laid 114 charges for speeding, and 104 people were charged with provincial traffic offenses. One person was charged with distracted driving. And the city's transportation fleet is getting a major environmentally friendly overhaul. An investment of more than $9.7 million will go towards a greener, more efficient transit system with funding from the feds, province, and the municipality. That includes replacing two existing conventional buses with 40-foot hybrid buses, adding two more 40-foot hybrid electric buses, replacing two 8-meter mobility buses, and adding a new 24-foot mobility bus to the fleet. Upgrades to transit facilities include expanding and modernizing a transit garage, expanding a bus storage facility by 10,000 square feet, and replacing fuel tanks and a bus wash system with newer, more efficient equipment. Funds will go towards enhanced GPS systems, installing and upgrading 20 transit stops with shelters, and introducing a new mobile app for riders. The federal government's investing $3.91 million, while the province is contributing $3.62 million, and the city of Stratford's contributing $2.61 million. Be the first to know. Sign up and get news alerts delivered directly to your inbox at mystratfordnow.com.
2: In sports soccer, the first semifinal at the FIFA World Cup goes this afternoon in Dallas, with France taking on Spain at 3 p.m. The other semifinal is tomorrow when England plays Argentina. Major League Baseball, the MLB All-Star Game is set for this evening in Philadelphia. We'll have the action tonight, 8 o'clock, right here on 107.1 CJCS. 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
3: Under heat warning for the area, clear day today. For tonight, clear with a low of 22. A mix of sun and cloud for tomorrow with a high of 31 and a Humidex of 34. And for Thursday, sunny with a high of 28.
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3: Under a heat warning for the area, clear day today. For tonight, clear with a low of 22. A mix of sun and cloud for tomorrow with a high of 31 and a humidex of 34. And for Thursday, sunny with a high of 28.
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6: Under a heat warning for the area. Clear day today. For tonight, clear with a low of 22. A mix of sun and cloud for tomorrow with a high of 31 and a humidex of 34. And for Thursday, sunny with a high of 28.
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13: Under a heat warning for the area, clear day today. For tonight, clear with a low of 22. A mix of sun and cloud for tomorrow with a high of 31 and a humidex of 34. And for Thursday, sunny with a high of 28.
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2: Under a heat warning for the area, clear day today. For tonight, clear with a low of 22. A mix of sun and cloud for tomorrow with a high of 31 and a humidex of 34. And for Thursday, sunny with a high of 28.
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KFO with you, and if you're hot today, there is some places to go cool down. 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

0: Us Against 107.1 CJCSFM, and that's Take On Me. Aha, I'm KFEL, the afternoon show rolling under heat warning for the area. It's hot today, and if you don't have air conditioning and you're looking for a place to cool down, City Hall has you covered. They're open from 8:30 to 4:30. The Rotary Complex also open from 9 to 9. Air conditioning on, running water, you can go cool down there. The Stratford Public Library. During their business hours, you can follow the website and the link up on the CJCS Facebook page. And of course, she is currently on a press tour. She's doing a movie with Matt Damon. She's been Catwoman. She's in The Devil Wears Prada. Her name, Anne Hathaway. And she's got the park and a splash pad here in Stratford. And I'm aware it's not the same Anne Hathaway. It's open daily from 9 to 9. So there's also that. Head over to these details. You can find them up at mystratfordnow.com. You can also see them up on the CJCS Facebook page.
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0: Under a heat warning for the area, clear day today. For tonight, clear with a low of 22. A mix of sun and cloud for tomorrow with a high of 31 and a humidex of 34. And for Thursday, sunny with a high of 28.
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0: Bosgets 107.1 CJCS FM, and that was Somewhere Out There, Our Lady Peace. I'm KFEL. I hope you're having a great day. You can be at Wildwood Conservation Area for a few awesome events. Tween Paint Night, which is happening on Thursday. There's also Seven Sacred Teachings from Kristen Dennis on Friday. Wild Ontario Saturday, and food trucks and live music Saturday as well. So the Wildwood Conservation Area, always a busy place. If you want details about that, head to the CJCS Facebook page.
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0: Classic Hits 107.1, CJCS FM, and Rick Springfield's Jesse's Girl. Good afternoon, KFA, with you as we continue to be under a heat warning. And there's a place you can go cool down tonight because you can go, you can chill, you can watch Trish and Slim. They're going to be on the Razzmatazz floating up and down on the Avon River from 6:30 to 8. So it's awesome, and you can check that out and enjoy some live music and that cool breeze coming off Lake Victoria. For details about the Razzmatazz, easy to find, head to the CJCS Facebook page.
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4: Under a heat warning for the area, clear day today. For tonight, clear with a low of 22. A mix of sun and cloud for tomorrow with a high of 31 and a humidex of 34. And for Thursday, sunny with a high of 28.
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1: Second floor, hardware, children's wear, ladies' lingerie. Oh, good morning, Mr. Tyler. Going down?

KFL with you, and yeah, it's hot, it's hot, it's hot. How are you staying cool? We'll talk about that shortly. It's Santana now and Hold On. Classic Hits 107.1 CJCS FM.

0: Classic Hits 107.1 CJCS FM, and that was Love Fool, the Cardigans. I'm K-Fell. It's an awesome day. It's a hot one, and we're trying to stay cool today. And we're trying really hard to do so, but it can be tough. There's cooling centers all over the city. Details at mystratfordnow.com. But do you have any pointers on how to beat the heat? What is it?
1: Well, normally I just, like, whenever I get a fresh can of adult beverage out of the fridge or something like that, I'll just put it on the back of my neck for a second and just, like, let the chills roll down my spine.
0: Yes, letting the chills roll down. It's also even cooler if maybe it was in a cooler, right? True story. 519-272-1240. 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
0: Under a heat warning for the area, clear day today. For tonight, clear with a low of 22. A mix of sun and cloud for tomorrow with a high of 31 and a humidex of 34. And for Thursday, sunny with a high of 28.
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0: Classic Hits 107.1 CJCS FM, and that was Diamond Sun, Glass Tiger. I'm KFEL, and it's hot, and we are looking for ways to beat the heat as we continue to be under this heat warning. And we've all got these special tricks to beat the heat. For me, it's just sitting in the air conditioning, and I got to know, do you like the heat? Is this something you're looking to beat?
1: I love the heat. I hate winter. I got taught this by a really good friend of mine. He was from Africa. He says, the worst thing you can do for yourself is drink something cold. He says, when you're hot, drink hot tea, because it raises your internal temperature, so it makes you sweat.
0: That's a good point, and that's actually pretty cool. And guess what? Tomorrow you can get a hot coffee at Huron Street Tim Hortons and say hi to me, and the rest of the team will be live on location there for Camp Day. So get a hot coffee tomorrow to help yourself stay cool and support a wonderful cause for Tim Hortons Camp Day.
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0: Classic Hits 107.1 CJCS FM, and that was Supertramp. Take the long way home, and if you're walking today, take the short way home, because it's a hot one. We continue to be under a heat warning, and we get lots of text messages today as we're looking for ways to beat the heat, and there's always, always a way. Cousin Stacy says, I'm working in Hamilton pulling fiber optic cables outside. I want to be on the beach. The beach is probably a good place to beat the heat. And Dee, who messaged in as well, says she's taking the kids swimming. How about you? Do you have a surefire method to beat the heat? What is it?
1: Take a fan, and you will end up with air conditioning. Drink something hot. Do not drink anything cold. Don't do that.
0: Okay, I won't, but why do you sound like Dr. Phil? But anyway, drink something hot. You're the second one to say that. 519-272-1240. How do you beat the heat?
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0: Under a heat warning for the area. Clear day today. For tonight, clear with a low of 22. A mix of sun and cloud for tomorrow with a high of 31 and a humidex of 34. And for Thursday, sunny with a high of 28.
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1: Good afternoon. I'm Casey Kenny. The temperature could swell into the 40s today in Stratford with the humidity factored in. Environment Canada's heat warning continues, and Huron Perth Public Health said the multi-day heat event can bring elevated risks for older adults, infants and young children, and people with chronic illnesses, including breathing difficulties, heart conditions, or people who work outside. Be sure to drink plenty of cold liquids, stay indoors, and reschedule outdoor activities. The heat warning is expected to continue until at least tomorrow. It's a week of meaningful, hands-on experience for high school students that may be interested in healthcare. Western University and Huron Perth Healthcare Alliance have teamed up for their Discovery Healthcare Camp. Stratford's one of 10 communities where Discovery Healthcare is offered this week throughout southwestern Ontario. Campers can gain experience in clinical skills, work with mentors, and learn more about careers including medicine, nursing, dentistry, and emergency medical services before they begin their post-secondary education. Organized by Western University's School of Medicine and Dentistry, the one-week camp helps students understand the real-world impacts of healthcare and their potential role within it. It's led by first and second year medical students. Perth County OPP were busy over the Canada Day weekend enforcing the rules of the road while also educating the public. Officers at the local detachment handed out 267 charges during their Canada Day campaign, focusing on the importance of life-saving equipment, including seatbelts, helmets, and personal flotation devices. Police also focused their efforts on discouraging unsafe driving behaviors, including speeding, distracted driving, and impaired driving. Five people were charged during the campaign with impaired driving. Another four were charged with stunt driving. Officers laid 114 charges for speeding, and 104 people were charged with provincial traffic offenses. One person was charged with distracted driving. And the city's transportation fleet is getting a major environmentally friendly overhaul. An investment of more than $9.7 million will go towards a greener, more efficient transit system with funding from the feds, province, and the municipality. That includes replacing two existing conventional buses with 40-foot hybrid buses, adding two more 40-foot hybrid electric buses, replacing two 8-meter mobility buses, and adding a new 24-foot mobility bus to the fleet. Upgrades to transit facilities include expanding and modernizing a transit garage, expanding a bus storage facility by 10,000 square feet, and replacing fuel tanks and a bus wash system with newer, more efficient equipment. Funds will go towards enhanced GPS systems, installing and upgrading 20 transit stops with shelters, and introducing a new mobile app for riders. The federal government's investing $3.91 million, while the province is contributing $3.62 million, and the city of Stratford's contributing $2.61 million. Be the first to know. Sign up and get news alerts delivered directly to your inbox at mystratfordnow.com.
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2: The heat event continues as we are still under a heat warning in Stratford and Perth County. Tonight, clear smoke late this evening and overnight. We'll see a low of 21. On Wednesday, tomorrow, a mix of sun and cloud with a chance of showers late in the afternoon and risk of a thunderstorm, smoke, and a high of 32 with a humidex of 40. Then on Thursday, a mix of sun and cloud with a high of 27.
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Just a reminder, it is very, very hot. Hopefully you're staying cool and hydrated today as we look for ways to beat the heat. Your thoughts, 519-272-1240. It's a hot one in Stratford as we roll into New Order in Bizarre Love Triangle on 107.1 CJCS-FM.

0: Classic Hits 107.1 CJCS FM and Frozen Ghost Dream Come True. KFell with you. It's not a Frozen Ghost today, that's for sure. It is a hot one today, and man, oh man, it's been hot these last couple of days. And we are under a heat warning. There's cooling centers throughout the city. You can find those details up on the CJCS Facebook page, and that's what we're looking for. Ways to stay cool in this heat. Do you have a surefire method to beat the heat? What is it?
1: My neighbor, a really hot day was coming, a really hot week. He would have him and his whole entire family start filling their pool up with ice as well as water. So then the next day, they would just spend the whole day in this ice water pool, like in and out of it. That water was like Antarctica cold. It was really, really cold. Most of the time, if I ever went over, I would like only keep my feet in there and then take them back out because I would just get really numb.
0: Yeah, that sounds like hypothermia country. I'm pretty sure you can still get it when it's this hot out, if the water's that cold. That's overdoing it, I think. 519-272-1240.
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11: The heat event continues as we are still under a heat warning in Stratford and Perth County. Tonight, clear. Smoke late this evening and overnight. We'll see a low of 21. On Wednesday, tomorrow, a mix of sun and cloud with a chance of showers late in the afternoon and risk of a thunderstorm. Smoke and a high of 32 with a humidex of 40. Then on Thursday, a mix of sun and cloud with a high of 27.
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0: Ross Kids 107.1 CJCSFM. That was You Can't Hurry Love, Phil Collins. KFO with you as we continue rolling through the afternoon show today. And we're talking about this heat warning and this hot weather we have going on in Stratford today and, of course, all over Ontario. And we're looking for ways to beat the heat if you don't have air conditioning or you can't make it to one of the cooling centers in the city. What is your advice?
1: I take my maggot white bot, strip down, and I lie in a cold kiddie pool with 3, 4, 10, 12 beers.
0: 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I sure enjoy them. 519-272-1240. 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

0: 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UB40, I'm KFEL. As we struggle through this heat wave, this tropical heat wave we are currently in, and we're looking for pointers and tips to stay cool if you don't have the air conditioning, what's your pointer or tip?
1: What I like to do is I like to pass out on my bed in front of a fan. Uh-huh. I like to put an ice pack behind that fan, get a gentle mist going.
0: That's actually pretty nice. I've heard a lot of people doing that. That's makeshift air conditioning for sure. 519

0: 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How are you staying cool?
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9: The heat event continues as we are still under a heat warning in Stratford and Perth County. Tonight, clear, smoke late this evening and overnight. We'll see a low of 21. On Wednesday, tomorrow, a mix of sun and cloud with a chance of showers late in the afternoon and risk of a thunderstorm, smoke, and a high of 32 with a humidex of 40. Then on Thursday, a mix of sun and cloud with a high of 27.
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1: Good afternoon. I'm Casey Kenny. The temperature could swell into the 40s today in Stratford with the humidity factored in. Environment Canada's heat warning continues, and Huron Perth Public Health said the multi-day heat event can bring elevated risks for older adults, infants and young children, and people with chronic illnesses, including breathing difficulties, heart conditions, or people who work outside. Be sure to drink plenty of cold liquids, stay indoors, and reschedule outdoor activities. The heat warning is expected to continue until at least tomorrow. It's a week of meaningful, hands-on experience for high school students that may be interested in healthcare. Western University and Huron Perth Healthcare Alliance have teamed up for their Discovery Healthcare Camp. Stratford's one of 10 communities where Discovery Healthcare is offered this week throughout southwestern Ontario. Campers can gain experience in clinical skills, work with mentors, and learn more about careers including medicine, nursing, dentistry, and emergency medical services before they begin their post-secondary education. Organized by Western University's School of Medicine and Dentistry, the one-week camp helps students understand the real-world impacts of healthcare and their potential role within it. It's led by first and second year medical students. Perth County OPP were busy over the Canada Day weekend enforcing the rules of the road while also educating the public. Officers at the local detachment handed out 267 charges during their Canada Day campaign, focusing on the importance of life-saving equipment, including seatbelts, helmets, and personal flotation devices. Police also focused their efforts on discouraging unsafe driving behaviors, including speeding, distracted driving, and impaired driving. 5 people were charged during the campaign with impaired driving. Another 4 were charged with stunt driving. Officers laid 114 charges for speeding, and 104 people were charged with provincial traffic offenses. 1 person was charged with distracted driving. And the city's transportation fleet is getting a major environmentally friendly overhaul. An investment of more than $9.7 million will go towards a greener, more efficient transit system with funding from the feds, province, and the municipality. That includes replacing 2 existing conventional buses with 40-foot hybrid buses, adding 2 more 40-foot hybrid electric buses, replacing 2 8-meter mobility buses, and adding a new 24-foot mobility bus to the fleet. Upgrades to transit facilities include expanding and modernizing a transit garage, expanding a bus storage facility by 10,000 square feet, and replacing fuel tanks and a bus wash system with newer, more efficient equipment. Funds will go towards enhanced GPS systems, installing and upgrading 20 transit stops with shelters, and introducing a new mobile app for riders. The federal government's investing $3.91 million, while the province is contributing $3.62 million, and the city of Stratford's contributing $2.61 million. Be the first to know. Sign up and get news alerts delivered directly to your inbox at mystratfordnow.com.
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3: The heat event continues as we are still under a heat warning in Stratford and Perth County. Tonight, clear smoke late this evening and overnight. We'll see a low of 21. On Wednesday, tomorrow, a mix of sun and cloud with a chance of showers late in the afternoon and risk of a thunderstorm, smoke, and a high of 32 with a humidex of 40. Then on Thursday, a mix of sun and cloud with a high of 27.
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I'm KFL. It's the afternoon show. I hope you're having yourself a fantastic day. And we're talking about the heat wave we're under right now. Are you staying cool? How? 519-272-1240. It's Lean On Me on CJCS.

0: Classic Hits 107.1, CJCSFM, and Nolan's is sinking the tragically hip. I'm KFEL on a hot, sticky day in July, and it has been hot. We're under a heat warning for the area. It's been muggy. It's been sticky. It hasn't been my favorite, but I'm not complaining because we don't have to shovel. So I want to know from you today, is there something you can do to stay cool? What is that thing? What do you do to stay cool? Let me know. How about you?
1: I like to find myself a really nice patio, a really cold drink, and just sit there for hours.
0: Yeah, that's a good way to roll. I agree with you. Find yourself, and there's so many nice patios downtown Stratford. So boom, good way. 519-272-1240. How are you staying cool in this heat?
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3: The heat event continues as we are still under a heat warning in Stratford and Perth County. Tonight, clear smoke late this evening and overnight. We'll see a low of 21. On Wednesday, tomorrow, a mix of sun and cloud with a chance of showers late in the afternoon and risk of a thunderstorm. Smoke and a high of 32 with a humidex of 40. Then on Thursday, a mix of sun and cloud with a high of 27.
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0: Ross Gets 107.1 CJCS FM and Nova Heart the Spoons. I'm KFEL. I hope you're having a great day as we roll through this heat that we're dealing with, and we are trying to stay cool if you don't have air conditioning. What is your go-to method of staying cool in heat like this?
1: I went down south. I saw this contraption of a fan with a water sprayer attached to it. How to spray your plants, right? That's what I'm thinking. The lady there, she's like, oh, no, no, it's wonderful, especially if you're premenopausal and you get your hot flashes. You just fill it up with cold ice water, and you turn a little fan on, and you spray it, and it cools you right down.
0: That's awesome, actually. You see those at dollar stores around Stratford, too. So 519-272-1240. What's your keys to staying cool in this heat?
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0: Classic X 107.1 CJCS FM, and that was David Wilcox, that hypnotizing boogie. I'm KFEL. That's going to do it for me. I'm wrapping up the show. Coming up at 7 o'clock, the pregame show is going to be on for the MLB All-Star Game. Toronto Blue Jays' Dylan Cease gets the start. Manager John Schneider as well. And there's also Ernie Clement. He's in there too. So there you go. It's a Blue Jays studded All-Star team. They're coming up at 7. Have yourself a wonderful, wonderful night.
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2: The heat event continues as we are still under a heat warning in Stratford and Perth County. Tonight, clear, smoke late this evening and overnight. We'll see a low of 21. On Wednesday, tomorrow, a mix of sun and cloud with a chance of showers late in the afternoon and risk of a thunderstorm, smoke, and a high of 32 with a humidex of 40. Then on Thursday, a mix of sun and cloud with a high of 27.
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13: The heat event continues as we are still under a heat warning in Stratford and Perth County. Tonight, clear smoke late this evening and overnight. We'll see a low of 21. On Wednesday, tomorrow, a mix of sun and cloud with a chance of showers late in the afternoon and risk of a thunderstorm, smoke, and a high of 32 with a humidex of 40. Then on Thursday, a mix of sun and cloud with a high of 27.
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